breakfast. It started at 4.5, and you do not want to miss. 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They're here in Canwell training, and Maddie is headed along to the session. Get all the gossip with Jim and Maddie. 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New Olivia Dean, Baby Steps after Nelly, Kelly Rowlands.

Sheeran camera. I mean, man just knows how to write a love song, doesn't he? 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
1: We were talking about this incredible story that is swept the nation now. 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So basically, at Anthony's Seafood and Burgers in King Cumber, there has been a spate of chicken salt theft from out the front, and they put the CCTV footage up on their Facebook and they're calling people out on it. 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

0: 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Hey, we're playing Pop Quiz real soon for your chance to win a golden ticket to go along to Central Coast Comic Con, which is happening this Saturday at the Entertainment Grounds in Gossie. 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It's going to be an absolute ripper of an event. I know that the talk through all of the schools here on the coast of the kids is that they want to go along to this Comic Con. So you can win yourself golden tickets coming up before 8 o'clock.
1: Okay, so it's official. They've just discovered the happiest sport on the planet.
0: The happiest?
1: Science has proved it.
0: Mm-hmm.
1: Over 50 million people worldwide play.
0: How many?
1: 50 million people worldwide play.
0: What could it be? 50 million. Is it rugby league?
1: Nope.
0: Okay. Cricket.
1: No, Jason. They used Apple Watch data to study.
0: Mm-hmm. Okay, so you're allowed to use a watch while you're playing this sport.
1: Mm-hmm.
0: Okay, is it athletics? Is it running?
1: No. Nobody likes running.
0: It's a very good point.
1: But people like running.
0: Yeah, well,
1: like,
0: yeah.
1: We're a strange bunch.
0: We are a strange bunch.
1: I'm out there running and going, God, I hate this.
0: Yeah, you heard Bella goes, she goes, you know, that's like people use this as a form of torture and you actually volunteer to go do it.
1: No.
0: Nipple.
1: Oh, that's a good one, but no.
0: No. Not when you've had goal shooter just dropping elbows into you all day. There's no joy in that.
1: And, yeah, there's too many. This is a sport where anybody at any level can participate.
0: Oh, hang on.
1: So it doesn't.
0: I feel like I know where this is going. Has this got something to do with your Thursday team, the volley partners?
1: It sure does. So Harvard researchers used Apple Watch data to study pickleball players and what they found.
0: Almost did a spit take of my coffee.
1: It's genuinely wild. People who play pickleball regularly reported 60% lower rates of depression than the average person in the study. Turns out racket sports, so it's probably not just pickleball, but racket sports are basically a cheat code for your brain and your body. Why does pickleball make you so happy, I see you ask?
0: It was on the tip of my tongue.
1: Your body floods with endorphins, the same feel-good chemicals that kick in after a really good cry or a great meal. You're playing with people and a connection is basically medicine. I catch up with Caitlin from sales and she and I have the best chats while we're trying to chase the balls and pick up the balls. We laugh so hard we have to stop sometimes to hug each other because, A, it's a bit embarrassing, but we do. We laugh very hard because that little ball's a slippery little sucker. I can pick it up.
0: I believe it because I've seen the joy that it's brought you and also my in-laws that are in their 70s.
1: Mm.
0: They picked up pickleball probably about 12 months ago and they started playing once a week. They're now at 5 days a week. They've got this community of friends that they socialise with now. They do like themed dinner nights and
1: they're
0: doing a Christmas in July with their pickleball friends.
1: Oh, they take a plate?
0: It has really given them a new lease on life.
1: Isn't that lovely?
0: Yeah, it's so good.
1: I want to try and talk some couples into coming and I want to get Rod playing as well. It's so fun. Some teams dress up. I mean, we're called the Volley Partons. We're torn between should we have Dolly Parton on our T-shirts or just, you know, some enhancements in our boozy department.
0: Just a T-shirt that says I love DP. That'll be fine.
1: That's fine. Mm. That's totally fine. So a single game of pickleball, here it runs for about 90 minutes, which knocks out more than half of your recommended weekly exercise in one go. Not for me. It takes the opposing team only about 35 minutes to beat me, so I have to have three games compared to your average person. There's more. Your brain loves it. Pickleball requires actual strategic thinking.
0: Not from me.
1: You can't zone out or you'll take a ball to the face. Pabs, last week I played with Pabs. He hit a woman who had a sore knee in the knee really
0: Pabs.
1: Hard.
0: Oh, no,
1: and then
0: terrible.
1: She came up to the nets and she goes, that was my sore knee.
2: It was very awkward.
1: And you hit her really hard.
2: Really hard. It ricocheted off her leg.
0: And because I spend so much time with you two, my algorithm is starting to send me pickleball videos.
1: How funny are
0: people
1: they?
0: People get really annoyed when you hit the ball at them. Fights that I... Maybe this isn't the happiest part of it, but the fights that I've seen on a pickleball... You call it a court?
2: Yeah,
0: pickleball court because someone hit the pickleball at them on the full and it hit them.
1: Mm. Oh boy! Yeah, we had to soften the situation with kindness, didn't we?
2: Yeah.
1: We had to give them a lot of praise and stuff. But
0: I can't believe you lined up her sore knee, mate.
1: Well, I tell you what, when you're playing with Pabs, I've worked out why he called his soccer team the Net Nachos. He's all nets. Like I thought I'd get a chance to maybe win with Pabs. He gets up the front and doesn't let any balls past him. He takes all the balls and hit a whole lot into the nets.
0: He's rolling his eyes like you wouldn't believe. But Gina's not the only person. who has said that either. Caitlin, who works here, plays pickleball, has said that about you as well.
2: At some point, we are going to do a Star 104.5 pickle day, prove you all wrong.
1: I'd love to. Look, if you're listening and you want to play the world's happiest sport, pickleball, you can. You don't have to be young. You don't have to be fit.
0: Where do you play and when?
1: Tonight.
0: Yeah?
1: You don't.
0: So where can people come along and watch that if they want to get involved in the happiest
1: tonight
0: sport
1: on
0: earth?
1: Tonight we're playing out at Baddow Bay, aren't we? Yeah. I think we move it around a little.
0: No, I'm pretty sure it's King Cover, isn't it? Urban Rec?
1: If you keep in mind, you haven't got to be young, you haven't got to be fit, you haven't got to be coordinated to play the world's happiest sport. Look at me.
0: Living proof.
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4: A slight build-up on Wyong Road through Chitaway Bay and Tuggera this morning. Wyong Road is clear southbound towards Tuggera, though. The M1 Pacific Motorway making great time between Sydney and Newcastle in both directions. There is some roadwork underway in Saratoga that's affecting High Street between Kapala Avenue and Brooklyn Road. 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Oh, what a feeling, Toyota. A shower or two today, 20 the top. I'm Tim Govis, that's the latest. Central Coast traffic on Star 104.5.
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0: come and give without taking.
1: She did, yeah. Well, so did the pensioners. Hey, we have got a big announcement to make, so that needs some dramatic music. Oh, boy. Okay, we mentioned at the top of the hour a huge international artist is coming to tour Australia, and we've got tickets. Well, Post Malone. Yeah, the postman is coming. Keep it here on Star 104.5 for your chance to win tickets. Post Malone's, what's his tour called, G?
0: Big World Tour. Big.
1: No, it's
0: big,
1: highlighted. That means we have to say it.
0: Big. Biggest World Tour comes to Engie Stadium Thursday, 15th of October, 2026.
1: When's the pre-sale start?
0: It starts on Tuesday, and tickets and tour info at livenation.com.au. Now, he would be good to go and see live.
1: When... he would be amazing.
0: Yes, he can sing.
1: The translation between American and Australian words sometimes, I remember when Taylor Swift was doing her Eras tour. Yeah. I'd always say it was an era.
0: Yeah.
1: That's your era, but it was the Eras tour.
0: Because
1: we say era, but you don't say it because that's not what it was called. It was the Eras tour. So Post Malone's tour is called the Big Ass World Tour, but it's not. It's called the Big Ass World Tour, but I would say it's the Big Ass World Tour.
0: I wouldn't say that on radio.
1: Well, but A-double-S, to me, I'd never say the word ass.
0: Ass.
1: I'd say ass.
0: What's the difference? Like,
1: between an ass and an ass.
0: Yeah, isn't it?
1: Babs, you got any input on this one?
2: Isn't it a donkey?
0: Yeah. The ass is a donkey.
1: An ass is a donkey.
2: So maybe he brings a donkey out on stage. Who knows?
0: Maybe.
1: Someone's got to pin the tail on it, and then he'll play Chemical. As soon as someone gets it right, he'll play. Well, you know what? No one needs to pin a tail on a donkey right now. I'm just going to play Chemical to celebrate. Post Malone coming to town. He's playing Engie Stadium Thursday, the 15th of October. Like G said, the pre-sale starts on Tuesday. Tickets and tour information, livenation.com.au. Here he is right now, the postman.

0: Post Malone, Chemical. Say that I'm sorry, tell me what I gotta do. Star 104.5. If you just missed it, Post Malone is coming to Australia and we have got your ticket. So keep it on Star 104.5 for your chance to win. If you want to get tickets, the pre-stale. Why do we always say pre-stale? I do it every time. I don't know why. Maybe because I'm about to say starts. I'm not sure. Pre-sale starts Tuesday. And for you to get all that info, you need to go to livenation.com.au. The winning continues here on the show. We've got tickets to go along, golden tickets to go along to the Central Coast Comic Con coming up a little later on the show with our pop quiz. Yesterday on Netflix, the Kylie, the much anticipated, I reckon.
1: Mm-hmm.
0: A lot of hype around it. Kylie doco dropped. Gee, you watched part one and a bit of part two.
1: I got
0: straight into it.
1: Fascinated. You really got to see her as a human and like what it felt like to be called the singing budgie.
0: Yeah.
1: For instance, you know.
0: There was so much in it, and I was unsure, right,
1: yeah,
0: as how if I was going to watch it, if I was going to enjoy it, because I like Kylie Minogue, but I've never bought a Kylie album.
1: No.
0: Right, and I think for people who love Kylie, they love,
1: yes,
0: Kylie. So to be a Kylie fan, I think you really need to be at that level. So, but Kylie's just been a consistent, and I think, yeah, that's kind of where I got to watching. I really strangely, and I don't know why, but you know me, like I'm not that hard to make cry or feel emotions.
1: Yeah.
0: But I got emotional watching it, and I don't know what it was, whether it was because it was watching the story, because it, like, she starts back in the 80s. She's like, where do you want to start?
2: The 80s. Seems like another lifetime. But I'll tell it to you as if it's box fresh. So
0: you're there with her the entire time, and depending on how old you are, I guess, you've lived that same time period.
1: Yes.
0: So you watched Kylie as, you know, Charlene on Neighbours,
1: yeah,
0: and they touched on that one year there before she went off to become Kylie Minogue and broke away from that, Charlene. So you were watching this story play out, and you're remembering, because there's so much music in it, and music takes you back,
1: so it's
0: and
1: nostalgic.
0: So does fashion.
1: I
0: think that's part of what it was. And so from the minute it started, I was hooked.
1: Yeah.
0: And then you feel like, because Kylie's been part of our, I don't know, psyche for so long, you feel like you know everything,
1: yes,
0: already, but you don't.
1: No.
0: And the story about how she was flown over to London, and it was, she was only in this room for 2 hours where they wrote, yeah, "I Should Be So Lucky." She recorded it, jumped on a plane and came back to Australia.
1: Incredible.
0: Incredible. And then that from that moment, it just took off.
3: The phones went nuts. All 30 lines lit up instantly. And you have a switch, can knock all them off. So I'm knocking 30 lines out fast and furious and couldn't stop them. Now that's unheard of. That doesn't happen. And then I get a call from the BBC. Is this right? You've done a single with Kylie Minogue. Sorry?
2: Next thing, you're doing Top of the Pops.
0: Right, that was the first time I Should Be So Lucky played on UK radio.
1: And they just played a little bit of it too, didn't they?
0: Played a little bit of it, and then the phones went. So, and the person that was talking there had no idea who Kylie was,
1: no,
0: and how big Neighbours was in the UK at the time, and she was just this huge superstar. And from that moment on, her life changed, and it just became a whirlwind.
3: I thought, ka-ching, I just hit the jackpot.
4: Which means that Britain has a brand new number one.
3: It's still the biggest record Kylie's ever had in France, where she's known as Kylie.
5: Kylie Minogue.
6: You're number one in Finland and Germany and Greece.
2: I was thrust into doing this photo shoot and that photo shoot and these interviews.
5: What's your schedule like?
7: I go to Germany for a day, Spain for a day, Japan.
2: I just did what I was told. I had no clout to really say no. I didn't really ask questions. And I had to be neatened up and perfected and always be happy.
0: Watching that as a musician yourself and watching that, her getting pulled left, right and centre, how did that make you feel watching that?
1: Oh, it must have been so overwhelming for her and me. I mean, I didn't have that, but that...
0: Well, you were young.
1: I was young. I'm the same age as her. Mm. So I, you know, I mean, I can't compare at all, but I can imagine she was so young when she would have to still do Neighbours. Mm. She still had a commitment to Neighbours. Jump on a plane, fly over there. Having no say, that was the beginning of her career where the Stock, Aitken and Waterman just wrote the songs for her, told her what to do. They'd say jump on a plane, she'd jump on a plane. Mm. Then she kind of grew into her own and decided she wanted to make some decisions. But I sort of really felt for her as well because here she was so young and so in the public and then getting slammed. You know, they're denying her talent. They're asking her, oh, can you be a singer and an actress? What are you?
0: You have to choose. You can't be both. You have to choose. What are you going to be?
1: And then she says, well, why don't you ask Bette Midler and Cher?
0: Dolly
1: Parton
0: and
1: those
0: Barbara.
1: Questions. Yeah, yeah, why are you asking me that question? She was so smart. She sound because she still has her Bogan accent when she's really young. She was so smart and I love how she kind of took the reins herself eventually.
0: Absolutely. And you got to make the good thing about it was like Jason Donovan was there. We're going to touch on Jason in just a sec, but you meet Kylie's family and you see them all sitting around the fire. And I think the strong family unit was really important as well.
2: I was raised without any put downs, without ever hearing, you can't do this, you can't do that.
8: Everybody.
9: To a great year.
2: We were just encouraged to do what we loved. And that was music.
0: And also, you walk away going, oh, that's right. Danny Minogue was the singing superstar of the family well before Kylie was because she was on Young Talent Time, which was wild. And Danny spoke about sharing a room with Kylie, which I loved. I think anyone who's shared a room with their sibling will relate to this.
2: Our initial bedroom was together and it was good until it wasn't good. And when it wasn't good, it was like a war zone. At one point, there was sticky tape drawn down the middle of the room. That's your side and that's your side and you cannot cross it.
0: And it wasn't until the Young Talent Time performance, which they touched on, which is now iconic. It goes down in like Australian TV folklore of Kylie and Danny doing sisters doing it for themselves that someone picked up the phone and said, give that girl a record deal. But the one thing that I and I know you as well, G, took away from it was watching Jason Donovan talk.
1: Oh, my God.
0: Like, and Kylie and Jason were huge, right? Especially for you. They were the pin-ups of Channel 10.
1: Absolutely.
0: And they knew that they were the money earners for Neighbours. Their chemistry, they spoke about how they secretly dated.
1: That's right. They hid the relationship. So they were a couple on Neighbours, but they hid the relationship. But there was an absolute chemistry. But
0: you can see some footage as well that they filmed on the handy cams. Yeah. Of them back in the day dating and walking down the street together.
1: And he's not bitter at all that she went on and dated the hottest man on the planet.
0: This part of the interview where you don't actually see the question, but you see Jason Donovan's reaction to the question and he's like, oh, we're going there, are we?
1: Yeah.
0: And he opens up a water bottle and takes a big swig.
1: Yeah.
0: And it's to talk about when Kylie Minogue met Michael Hutchence and that famous relationship, the lead singer from INXS. Now, Jason Donovan took Kylie as a couple to go along to see INXS in Sydney. And this is just a little bit of Kylie talking about that.
2: My brother found this. My ticket from seeing INXS in Sydney, which is where I met Michael the first time. I can describe what Michael's like on stage, but do yourself a favour. Just watch him. I was kind of mesmerised and he was mesmerised.
0: The way she talks about him.
1: He was the love of her life.
0: I reckon.
1: And I think she thought they probably were going to get married. And they were such that they looked in that to be the perfect couple. And he looked like he was so soft and lovely with her. But he really opened up a whole new world to her in many ways.
0: Yeah,
1: but,
0: and that's kind of how that first episode finished, is that the pixie cut look that was famous when she rocked out on the red carpet. So the Jason Donovan party. So they were there at the INXS concert and word has got to Kylie and Jason that the band said, hey, come to the after party at our hotel with us. So they talk about they're in this white Ford Fiesta following INXS who are in this massive stretch limo. They go to this hotel room as a couple, Kylie and Jason. And then all of a sudden, Kylie Minogue just disappears into a bathroom with Michael Hutchence, and Jason Donovan's watching. He's like, oh, okay, I guess that's that.
1: Well, there's nothing you could do.
0: No, no. And then he actually goes, what could I do? Like, I idolised Michael myself. He's the guy I wanted to be, so I can't really say anything about it. Anyway, I loved it, and I think, you know what, even if you don't love Kylie, there is something in it for everyone.
1: Absolutely. Yeah. I'm fascinated. I will be there today. I'm going
0: to
1: probably binge watch the rest. It's really good.
0: Jenna and Maddie here, the OnStar 104.5. Let's see how the roads are holding up.
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10: 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Central Coast traffic.
11: Traffic heading from Carrieong to Warunga in 25 minutes this morning. A similar travel time for northbounders from Morisset to Beresfield. Starting to see a build-up. Berkeley Vale, Chitterway Bay and Tuggera for Wyong Road. And the Pacific Highway getting busy in Narara approaching Wyoming. 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I'm Tim Govers. That's the latest. 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
9: Star or two today, top of 20 degrees. Good morning, I'm Susie Thompson. Retired NRL star Jai Arrow has spoken publicly for the first time since revealing his battle with motor neurone disease. The 30-year-old's retired from the sport after being handed the devastating diagnosis. The 178-game veteran says he'll fight with everything he's got.
10: I want to inspire other people who have, you know, been diagnosed.
9: Coasties are being urged to check their vaccinations are up to date as Australia sees the worst outbreak of diphtheria since records began. So far, it isn't in New South Wales, but the Federal Health Minister, Mark Butler, says it's well worth ensuring we're protected.
11: If you get a vaccine boost as an adult, that can provide very effective protection against diphtheria. But it is an outbreak we're deeply concerned about it. It's really the largest we've seen in literally decades.
9: New South Wales Premier Chris Minns is the first senior Labor figure to have a go at last week's federal Labor budget. He wants urgent action to reduce the tax burden on workers, including the 47% rate paid by people earning more than $190,000 a year. And Aussie Arc has welcomed the announcement of a parliamentary inquiry into dingo management in New South Wales national parks. Managing Director Tim Faulkner says the move is a major and long overdue moment for Australian ecosystem restoration.
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9: Updating sport, and Aston Villa has won its first major trophy in 30 years, claiming the Europa League title with a 3-0 win over Freiburg in Istanbul. And in tennis, Aussie Alex de Minaur has progressed to the quarterfinals at the Hamburg Open.
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9: Marine wind warning for strong winds today, a shower or two and a top of 20, a similar outlook tomorrow and across the weekend. Right now it's 15 degrees at Wondabyne on Star 104.5, the home of Gina and Maddie for breakfast.
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Well done to Abby and Forrester's Beach this morning. She won playing Beat the Pump with Gina and Maddie. How much will you win, Coasties? Because we are doing this all day while you work. We'll play in just minutes. First, though, more music variety. Taylor Swift's late.